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1: Fox with Vibes. 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Hai hai hai. Akhirnya kita jumpa lagi ya Foxian. Pastinya di Fox Good Vibes barengan Tari Halona.

Yogyakarta selalu. Sofia, thinking maybe that you were always a piece of shh. You rubbed in your dirt on everyone's curtain. You know how to be a

It's Mr. 305 checking in for the remix. You know they had that 75 Street Brazil. Well, this year's gonna be called Gaiocho. Que hola, Gata, que hola, Omega. And this is how we gonna do it.

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1: Young Jeezy. And your boy K.
2: Yeah, 8732, what it do, nigga?
1: That's right, keep clapping, y'all.
2: Keep me, I got
1: DJ,
2: you, homie.
1: DJ, keep playing with us, turn it up. 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